98.1 KZE. That was a band from Liverpool called The Beatles. They're still very popular band. Maybe you've heard of them. And before that was Junior Parker singing another Beatles composition called Tomorrow Never Knows. Both songs predominantly written by John Lennon in the Lennon-McCartney songwriting team. And let's hear a vintage car commercial from the Ford Motor Company. I think you're going to enjoy this because perhaps you are a tractor-driving man.

tractor driving from a time when the ad men were greatly paid and their expense accounts were endless. What a glorious time. And here we are at a glorious time here on the old hotel into the second hour. And I think it's time to listen to some Leonard Cohen asking us, is this what you wanted, to live in a house that is haunted? Yeah.

0: 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You're listening to The Old Hotel. I'm your host, Jack Grace. And this is
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0: Oh yeah, 98.1 KZE, you're at the Old Hotel, and I hope you're enjoying your accommodations. All right, I'm feeling kind of 70s in this show, and I'm going to play some Melissa Manchester. I mean, even that name sounds 70s. We had this 45 at our house. My older sister bought the 45. And it's a good old ballad, and the ballads used to become the big hits. Here's Midnight Blues.

I think we made it. I think we made it through that song. I hope that wasn't so 70s that you actually fell back in time. Or maybe that's what you wanted to do. All right, let's move a little forward and listen to some good old Nick Lowe. What's considered the newer kind of Nick Lowe? Stoplight Roses. You.

98.1 KZE, you are deep inside the old hotel. Maybe you're lost in the hallway somewhere. And if you see my bellhop, will you please tell him to come to the front desk and to stop smoking in all the rooms? He's got a problem, what can I tell you? Anyway, that is an incredible song by Nick Lowe. I've always loved that album. That's one of his early albums from his later phase. I mean, that album's now, even that album's now what? Like, is that album 20 years old? I don't know. Time is getting weird. Because I still think of that as a newer album, because there's the 70s Nick Lowe. And so that's like the newer Nick Lowe, but now that's 20 years old Nick Lowe. I mean, time is the 21st century is a strange time. What did I tell you? Anyway, I'll stop talking about that. And I'm going to play a Neil Young track, since I'm in this sort of mode. But here is a post-release. This one came out not that long ago, but it's also, you know, he recorded it in the 70s, because we're having sort of a 70s show. The Campaigner. So some of my favorite lyrics of Neil on this one. The podium rocks in mysterious ways.

0: The Arts and Culture Calendar on 98.1 KZE is brought to you by Northern Dutch's Botanical Gardens, where the plants we grow are the plants we sell in the backwoods of Rhinebeck, ndbgonline.com. 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
4: 98.1 KZE, and you're deep inside the old hotel. I'm your host, Jack Grace, and I hope you're enjoying your stay. Hopefully your room is to your liking. Yeah, sometimes you get lucky and you got a nice quiet neighbor on one side of your room, nice quiet neighbor on the other. And then sometimes, you know, you might have a noisy neighbor on one side. Then just one of those nights where you get a noisy neighbor on one side and a noisy neighbor on the other. But then again, there's those other nights where you're the noisy neighbor. And honestly, I have been the noisy neighbor more than once. So has Waylon Jennings, and he's going to sing us the song Sweet Music Man, which was written by Kenny Rogers. And then he's going to sing us Storms Never Last, a twofer. Listen to the crackle of that vine.

That's just me saying, making that sound. That wasn't David Byrne. It's Jack Grace here at the old hotel. Let's do a little Calexico with Close Behind.

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4: 98.1 KZE. I'm Jack Grace, and we're reaching the last segment of The Old Hotel. It's almost checkout time, but we're still going to play some Beach Boys, some Jesse Wells, and some Nina Simone. And we'll try to sneak in some morphine if we have time. But and if you want to see me this weekend, you can see me Sunday, June 28th at KPG Kitchen in Kent, Connecticut, from 2 p.m. to 4 p.m. I'll be playing a soul show. And that's generally what's going on. But we're doing this show every Thursday here from 7 to 9. So please come on back to the old hotel. We'd love to see you. Coming up next is Brian with the evening show. You're going to be in good hands, so stick around.

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0: 98.1 KZE, Brian here with you. Hope you're doing all right. Hope you had a good day. Thanks to Jack Grace for another fantastic edition of Jack Grace's Old Hotel. We just heard Melody Day from Caribou. Love that one. Love me some psych rock. Anyway, we've got a little bit of a special surprise here. I don't often have guests with me here in the studio, but today I've got a very special guest. We've got a new team member here at KZE, a new intern, and her name is Megan. Hey, what's up, Megan?
1: Hi, everyone. Super excited to be here.
0: It's so nice to have you. Why don't you tell us all a little bit about yourself?
1: Yes, I am a music industry senior at SUNY Oneonta, and I've just always had a love and passion for radio, so I'm super excited to be working with KZE this summer.
0: Oh, we're so excited to have you. And what got you interested in radio?
1: Well, I started off, I've been a musician for about 5 years, and I've always grown up listening to the radio, but I feel like it's a lost art at the moment. You know, everyone turns to streaming services. And I started out at my college radio station in Oneonta and just fell in love with being on air and listening to other DJs.
0: Right, right. And what were you doing there?
1: I'm studying music industry, and I worked as the production manager for my radio station, WONY.
0: Very nice, very nice. And you mentioned being a musician. What instrument do you play?
1: I play guitar mainly, but I'm also dabbling a little bit in bass and drums.
0: Very nice, very nice. Yeah, any favorite styles of music or artists that you like?
1: I'd have to say I have a love for alternative, classic rock as well, and indie. I do love listening to all kinds of music, though.
0: Very nice. We have big ears here at KZE. Well, we're so excited to have you, Megan, with us. Let's keep moving along. Here's a funky one from Big John Patton, Dirty Fingers, 98.1 KZE.

0: 98.1 KZE Brian here with you. Great track from the Wood Brothers. Witness before that, Big John Patton, jazz organist extraordinaire with Dirty Fingers. Caribou up top, some psychedelic rock. We heard Melody Day. I want to let you know we've got something very exciting coming up in August. KZE's Frolic at the Farm. It's returning to Red Hook August 8th, and it's going to be at Hardiman Orchards. Headlining set by Bayou Super Jam and includes members of Umphrey's McGree, The Nth Power, Full Blast, Big Sam's Funky Nation, and of course, the Jam Funk scene's favorite guitarist, Joe Marcinek. The lineup includes Billy Keane and The Waking Dream, Bluestone Quarry, and more acts to be announced. There's going to be all kinds of good stuff, food, vendors, kids' activities, and more. 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After the break, we've got some Eddie Fisher Quintet, whole bunch more. Stay with us.
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4: 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You've-

This is Karen from the Village of Red Hook. I'm the mayor of the village and thrilled to have the station located here. 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

0: 98.1 KZE, Brian here with you. I love the Sadies. That was Riverview Fog. I believe that's about a friend that they used to play music with all the time and then just decided one day he didn't want to play much anymore and they were always trying to get him to come out. Anyway, before that, John Zorn, La Flor del Barrio, the flower, the neighborhood flower, Mark Ribot on the guitar, some Scorched Earth before that, Eddie Fisher Quintet, Burning Hot Soul Jazz on that. And Casey and Clayton and Marlon Williams up top. I Wonder Why. Want to let you know that the Grey Fox Bluegrass Festival is happening. It's going to be July 15th through the 19th at Walsh Farm in Oak Hill, New York. And you can get all the details at greyfoxbluegrass.com. There's going to be many great artists, Rhiannon Giddens and the Old Time Review, the Del McCoury Band, the Infamous String Dusters, whole bunch more. 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
1: 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Monday, June 22nd from 12 to 4 p.m., Red Hook Community Center hosts Free Community Clothes Closet. Tuesday, June 23rd from 1:30 to 4 p.m., Chess for Adults at the East Fishkill Community Library. Thursday, June 25th from 6 to 8 p.m., the Black Library presents Open Mic Night in Monticello. Friday, June 26th from 6 to 7:30 p.m., Connecticut Tunes and Tales of the Revolution with Kent Bisake. It'll kick off the library's summer concert series with the Falls Village Recreation Commission. To submit your nonprofit or community event to KZE, email the who, what, where, when of your event to info@wkze.com.
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98.1 KZE, Brian here with you. Great local artist Nick Rail with Highway 61 Revisited, Grupo Fantasma with La Cruda, Jesse Sykes and the Suite here after a fantastic instrumental. In fact, their only instrumental that I'm aware of, Weight of Cancer, and Keb Mo with Stacko Lee up top. Let's keep it moving. Here's some more psych rock from Tame Impala. Feels like we only go backwards. 98.1 KZE.

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0: 98.1 KZE, Brian here with you. Love that re-release of Marshall Crenshaw's Move Now. What a great tune. Just love that riff. So grungy. Laurie Spiegel with some ambient and experimental music. We heard Three Sonic Spaces 2. Kurt Vile, new one from him. He's got a record out called Philadelphia's Been Good to Me. The track was Chance to Bleed. And up top, So Good at Being in Trouble, Unknown Mortal Orchestra. Want to let you know that this weekend is the 10th annual Ride for Mental Health. It starts in New Paltz, and our midday man Adam is taking the ride. He's been documenting his training on our socials and on the air. We've all been pulling for him. You can join Team KZE and score a $40 discount off your registration when you use code KZE2026 at checkout. 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After the break, These Sacred Souls, Clams Casino, whole bunch more. 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

98.1 KZE, like that one a lot. Paul Cawthon with Texas Swagger. Before that, Portishead with Sour Times, Clams Casino, some experimental and instrumental hip hop. We heard Treetop and These Sacred Souls, Any Old Fool up at the top. Want to keep moving along. Here's King Krule with Baby Blue. 98.1 KZE.

98.1 KZE, Brian here with you. Love that track, Pentangle with Lord Franklin. That one goes out to my big brother. He's a big Pentangle fan and in particular loves that song. Before that, Jean-Luc Ponty. He was in Frank Zappa's band, plays the electric violin. And this tune is a Frank Zappa tune. It's called King Khan. And Washed Out before that, Feel It All Around. All you Portlandia fans will know that one. King Krule up top with Baby Blue. And I want to let you know that we've got a lot going on our YouTube channel. A lot of behind-the-scenes stuff, in-studio performances. So check it out if you're interested. We're also on Instagram and Facebook and TikTok. Just follow us at 981KZE for a closer look at all we've got going on. Here's some Josh Ritter.

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0: 98.1 KZE, Brian here with you. Courtney Barnett with Sight Unseen, featuring Waxahachie. Before that, Ronnie Arbo and Daisy Mayhem with Joy Comes Back. British folk guitarist Michael Chapman with Stranger's Map of Texas. And Sandy Denny up top, Green Grow the Laurels. Want to give you a quick reminder that the Gray Fox Bluegrass Festival is now on the books, July 15th through the 19th. 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

98.1 KZE, Brian here with you, the James Hunter Six with two birds, one stone. Next up, I want to play you an epic, epic jam, and it's also a great late night track. 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

0: 98.1 KZE Cinematic Orchestra with Night of the Iguana. Before that, the James Hunter 6 with Two Birds, One Stone. After the break, it's the late night, so I'm having a little bit of fun here. Some electronics from Aphex Twin, Alberto Balsam, 98.1 KZE.
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Great ambient group, Sus with Salt Flats. Before that, jazz flautist Herbie Mann, Don't You Know the Way, How I Feel About You. And up top, Aphex Twin, Alberto Balsam. That's it for me. Thanks for hanging with me through these evening hours and listening to tunes. I truly, truly enjoy being able to share these with you. So thanks for listening. Have a great night. Going to leave you with some ambient music. Here's Juliana Barwick with One Half, 98.1 KZE.

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0: From Green Heron Farm in Woodstock, New York. 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

I was thinking about you crossing southern Alberta. 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There's not much moving on the romance radar. Not that I'm craving it all that much, but I still need to feel every once in a while the warmth of a

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I'm so happy to be here tonight. So glad to be in your wonderful city. And I have a little message for you. And I want to tell every woman and every man tonight that's ever needed someone to love, that's ever had somebody to love.

celebrating musical diversity in the Mid-Hudson Valley, the Berkshires, and the Litchfield Hills. 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

0: 98.1 KZE, Up Around the Bend, John's version off Creedence Clearwater Revival Years Revisited. John re-recorded his own songs from back in the day, contemporary recordings that he added his sons to help him out with, and it's cool. He sounds like he did back in 1968, Up Around the Bend. Roe Jimmy, the Decemberists covering The Dead, John Scofield with a cover, I'm So Lonesome I Could Cry, off the great album Country for Old Men, and One Eskimo with Simple Day. Hope you have a simple day and enjoy it while listening to 98.1 KZE. Got a great new song from Beth Orton coming up later on. I'll play some Lyle Lovett, the four-time Grammy Award-winning singer-songwriter. He's bringing an intimate, stripped-down performance, sharing the songs and stories behind his celebrated career to City Winery Hudson Valley in Montgomery, New York. 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
5: Hey, y'all. It's John from Hardin & Orchard's Event Barn in Red Hook. Our next show is coming up Friday, June 26th with Mike Miz and special guest Jimmy Eppard. Mike's songwriting and guitar skills are second to none, and with Jimmy's smooth style of playing, it will round the show out. Mike has been featured in Rolling Stone with his song Virginia, and has played with some of the greatest musicians around.
6: 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What you got to say to me now?
5: 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Mike's set will feature his time with the New Riders, and Louie will bring his expertise playing and producing the songs of the band. 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

I could be anywhere, I'm right here by your side. 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

0: NKZE duet by Paul McCartney and Ringo Starr, Home to Us, off the album The Boys of Dungeon Lane. Great new one from Paulie Mac. We heard Get Behind the Mule by Booker T, Drive-By Truckers and Neil Young off Potato Hole, the Tom Waits song done instrumentally. And we heard Waiting by Beth Orton, her latest, a great new song from Beth. We'll take a little break. 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

0: 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Railroad Earth, brand new single, help from Daniel Donato on guitar on that cut. Freaking Out, brand new song from Michigander, cool new single. And Nico Case with Wreck from her latest album. Paul Weller's on the way. And at the top of the hour, or shortly thereafter, we'll give you some good news and weather. Got tickets to give away. Santana and the Doobie Brothers on the 4th of July at Bethel Woods Center for the Arts. So keep listening for your chance to win tickets for that show. And while I'm at it, I'll tell you about another great event. 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There's an amazing, one-of-a-kind, one-time-only Bayou Super Jam that's going to be happening, featuring some super talented folks from Umphrey's McGee, the Nth Power, Full Blast, Big Sam's Funky Nation. Yeah, Big Sam himself, the trombone specialist, will be in the house. And, of course, Joe Marcinek on guitar as well. The lineup includes Billy Keen and The Waking Dream, Bluestone Quarry, and a couple more acts to be announced. You can also possibly get your band on the bill, be part of the Battle of the Bands, and more about that to follow. And there'll be food, vendors, kids activities, and so much more. 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
4: My pappy said, son, you're going to drive me to drinking if you don't stop driving that hot rod Lincoln. Have you heard the story of the hot rod race with the Fords and Lincolns was setting the pace? That story is true, I'm here to say I was driving that Model A. So Lincoln

in on that Cadillac. You could catch him, I thought I could pass. Don't you know by then we'd be low on gas. He had flames coming from out of the side. Feel the tension, man, what a ride. I said, look out, boys, I got a license to fly. And that cat, he pulled over and let us by. Now all of a sudden she started knocking him down in the gym. She started to rock, and I looked in the mirror. Red light was blinking, the cops was after my hot rod Lincoln. They arrested me and they put me in jail, and they called my pappy to throw my bail. And he said, son, you're gonna drive me to drinking if you don't stop driving that hot rod Lincoln.

Good morning. Welcome to the Up and Running Morning Show on 98.1 KZE. I'm Rick, your host. That was Commander Cody with Hot Rod Lincoln. A little while back, we heard from Railroad Earth, and we're going to keep things moving forward and give you some good news and weather. It's 7:02. 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WilliamsLumber.com online. 9 out of 10 fathers. More men are stepping up to provide child care, according to the 2026 State of the World's Fathers Report, published this spring, and they're finding fulfillment in it. Researchers interviewed more than 8,000 parents and caregivers across 16 countries, shedding light on the emotional, economic, and social pressures that fathers face. One of the most encouraging takeaways from the report is that men are not only more involved in child rearing today compared to the past, but 9 out of 10 fathers also find that caring for their children is a deep source of happiness. We didn't see that one coming. Gary Barker, the CEO of the advocacy group behind the report, told the news. That's good news. Keep up the good work, dads. It is now 65 degrees outside. Scattered showers today, mainly. They should be just about ending. Partly sunny for the rest of the day. Highs near 83 with a 5-mile-an-hour breeze. 70% chance of no more rain. Tonight, mostly cloudy, lows about 61. Tomorrow, isolated showers after 2, cloudy, then becoming mostly sunny during the afternoon with highs near 78, an 80% chance that it won't rain. Tomorrow night, cloudy, lows about 61. Sunday, sunny with highs in the mid-80s. Sunday night, clear, lows in the low 60s. And Monday's looking sunny with temperatures in the mid to upper 80s. Stay right here. Enjoy the morning. Keep on 98.1 KZE. 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

0: My baby.
1: Good evening. Thank you so much.
0: Wrote me a letter. Susan Tedeschi, the Tedeschi Trucks Band with Leon Russell. Ripping it up. Mad Dogs and Englishmen Revisited live at Lockin. The album took about 10 years to cook in the vaults before it was ready to be released. And, man, it's a great recording. And so glad they put it out so we could all enjoy it. Susan belting out the letter. We heard Heartlands by Marcus King. Every Wind in the River by Taj Mahal. We're going to take a little break and then we're going to come on back with some more fantastic musical diversity. So please stay with us around the clock. We like it that way. We have Grey Fox Bluegrass Festival tickets on sale through KZE and you can save $30 on a day pass. 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They've been flying out the door, so get them while they're hot. And don't miss out on the Grey Fox Bluegrass Festival, the music, magic, memories return. 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KZE will be there broadcasting live from Grey Fox. 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July 15th, and we're going to do a live broadcast with a couple of acts. 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Thanks a lot, and we'll see you at Grey Fox.

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0: 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Friday, Snug's in New Paltz, rich and creamy happy hour, followed by Kilgore Trout, Colony in Woodstock, Brendan O'Shea and Margie Zintz in the Garden. 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The Stissing Center in Pine Plains, Susan Werner. The Falcon in Marlboro, the Brighton Beat. The Lemon Squeeze in New Paltz, Spaghetti Eastern Music and Space Eater. Daryl's House in Pauling, Back to the 80s Show with Jesse's Girl. The Falcon in Marlboro on the Underground Stage, Yuma Sultan's Aboriginal Music Society. Saturday, Daryl's House in Pauling, Brunch with Faded Rose. Later on at Daryl's House, Romeo Delight, Van Halen Tribute. Snug's in New Paltz, Happy Hour Music, followed by Groove Pin. Colony in Woodstock, in the Garden, the Mark Delgado Band. 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
1: Sunday.
0: Daryl's House in Pauling, Brunch with Note to Self. Later at Daryl's House, Roger Klein and the Peacemakers. The Hell to Breakfast Tour. Rojan Brewing Company in Hillsdale, the Bob Stump Band. Colony in Woodstock on the patio, Aaron Harp Country Blues Duo. On the main stage, Honky Tonk Last Sunday with Hudson Valley Flyers. The Falcon in Marlboro, the Jamie Baum Septet. 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

0: It's the Up and Running Morning Show, 98.1 KZE. We can work it out. World Party, that was the Beatles. World Party covering the Beatles with Dear Prudence. Lucas Nelson gave us Born Running Out of Time off American Romance, his latest album. And we heard Rainbows by Alison Russell. We're going to take a little break, and then we're going to come back with some great musical diversity. So we enjoy your company, and we want to be with you around the clock. And you could join us for a super party. I'm talking super. It's KZE's Frolic at the Farm in Red Hook, Saturday, August 8th at Hardiman Orchards. 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Either you see it or you don't, you miss out on it, but it's going to be a magical event where you're going to want to be there and you want to just have a party with us. The headline set of Frolic at the Farm is a Bayou Super Jam. Guitar wizard Joe Marcinek put together an incredible lineup. Big Sam's Funky Nation. Big Sam's going to be there. Also members of Umphrey's McGee, the Nth Power, Full Blast, and more. 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I had the great pleasure of engineering Mike Miz the other day when he stopped by, and he was here in the midday, so I got to hang out and mix it and listen with headphones. He's an amazing guitar player, writes some really great songs, and he's going to be at Hardiman Orchards tonight. 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It's on Route 199 in Red Hook, and it's going to be an amazing show. Jimmy Eppert is awesome. Mike Miz, awesome. They're both going to play together. I'm not sure, maybe separately, and then together. We'll all find out tonight. Show starts at about 7. So get there a little early, enjoy the scenery, enjoy the barn, enjoy some really great music tonight at Hardiman Orchards in Red Hook.
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The Up and Running Morning Show, 98.1 KZE, off the new album Hen's Teeth. That was Iron and Wine with I'm With Her, featuring Aoife O'Donovan, Sarah DeRose, and Sarah Watkins. Great song. We're going to give you some good news and weather. 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

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Natural High. Skateboarder Chad Caruso just rolled from California to Florida in just 39 days, averaging 72 miles a day in order to break his own Guinness World Record. Caruso, who chronicled his journey on YouTube previously, skated across America in 57 days in 2023. That trip earned him the Guinness World Records title for the fastest crossing of America on skateboard. He said his latest trip was about both breaking his own record and celebrating 10 years of sobriety. His trip raised money for Natural High, an organization that encourages kids to be active and stay away from drugs and alcohol. How cool. Here's your weather forecast. Currently, we're at 67 degrees. Today, partly sunny. Highs about 83 with a 5 to 8 mile an hour wind. Tonight, clouds, lows in the low 60s. Tomorrow, isolated showers after 2 p.m. Cloudy, then becoming mostly sunny during the afternoon with temperatures right around 80 degrees. Tomorrow night, cloudy, lows around 61. Sunday, sunny and highs about 84 with a 5 mile an hour breeze. Sunday night, clear, lows about 62. And Monday is looking sunny with temperatures in the mid to upper 80s. Thanks for listening. It's Friday and a big day for a lot of area youth who are graduating from high school. Today is the last day of school for area youths. And, well, it's going to be

0: 98.1 KZE, my old school, Steely Dan. Goodbye, school. Today's the last day of school for area youths. So enjoy your summer. Congratulations. Good luck to you all. Students, parents, teachers, principals, everyone. Another year of school coming to a close. Wild Night by Van Morrison. Congrats to the class of 2026. A lot of area schools are having graduations today, tonight, 6 o'clock. Onteora High School is having their commencement. It's a very magical time. So congratulations and good luck to you all. Thanks for listening to 98.1 KZE. Tonight, you can celebrate. 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
3: Good morning, friends, and welcome to the Up and Running Morning Show. I'm Rick, your host, and joining me for another edition of Beats and Eats is the one and only Donna, the rock and roll chef. Donna travels up and down local roads looking for cool places to stop, something that catches her eye. Maybe they have some live music. That's a bonus. She tries to put it all together, and it's Beats and Eats. Good morning, Donna. How are you?
4: Putting it all together, right?
3: Yeah. Keeping it together.
4: Keeping it together. Yeah. Good morning. How are you?
3: Doing well. It's great to see you this morning. I'm glad you're here.
4: Thank you.
3: Have you been traveling close by lately? Where you been?
4: Super close by.
3: All right.
4: I went right to the next village next door from the station.
3: Okay.
4: To the village of Tivoli.
3: Okay.
4: And that's still in Dutchess County. I went to a shop called the Club Sandwich.
3: Hmm.
4: And that's located at 76 Broadway. It's right there in the town.
3: Gotcha.
4: You know, sometimes you just want a sandwich for lunch, and I found the perfect spot.
3: Nice.
4: For a sandwich.
3: So you're in Tivoli. You found the sandwich spot. What did you order?
4: Well, before we get to order, I want to ask you something.
3: Yeah, okay.
4: How do you like your sandwich? Do you like them a little bit messy, or do you like the pristine, like, packed solid with the condiments and the meats and all that? Or do you like it a little... You know, loosey-goosey.
3: I don't mind a little sloppy.
4: Yeah, I like it a little messy.
3: Yeah, I don't mind that. Yeah, I don't want everything all tucked in and perfect.
4: Well, you're going to go to the club sandwich. Anyway, what did I order? I ordered their signature, which is the club.
3: Ooh.
4: And it's a double-decker sandwich. It's made with chicken, bacon, peppadew, aioli, coleslaw, and tomato.
3: Wow.
4: And it was delicious.
3: How many pieces of bread are in that?
4: Three.
3: Wow.
4: Yeah, and they're thin. They're not really thick pieces.
3: Okay.
4: So you can use the
3: it's
4: three
3: not like
4: slices.
3: A chunk of challah bread?
4: No.
3: Okay.
4: No. You know what I loved about it? A lot of things, but you could taste every element of the sandwich.
3: Really?
4: The bacon wasn't overpowering. You could taste the chicken, the marinade they had it in, the delicious aioli, their coleslaw. And you kind of had to use two hands to hold it, you know, to take that bite, because it was...
3: Do they put a generous amount of aioli on?
4: Everything
3: makes everything
4: was generous.
3: Slippy?
4: It was very, very generous. It's a heavyweight. When I put it in my hand, I was like, whoa. It was delicious. They have a lot of sandwiches there. They have the deli classics. They have an Italian sub, which you can get a whole one or a half.
3: Oh, cool.
4: Which I like, because sometimes it's too big. You don't eat it all. You end up throwing it out.
3: What's the special ingredients in an Italian sub?
4: Oh, come on. You're going to make an Italian talk Italian?
3: Yeah.
4: Well, you know, the salami, the provolone.
3: No supersada.
4: You can have supersada, okay. The gabagool. Hey, the gabagool. But I'm sure theirs is delicious. I didn't have that. They have a vegetarian option. It's called with the grilled halloumi cheese.
3: Ooh,
4: it's got crunchy radishes in it, pickled onions, arugula. It's on a ciabatta roll, and they have this spread they put on it. I know I'm going to screw it up.
3: Secret sauce.
4: All right. Can we say secret sauce?
3: Yeah.
4: But it's with roasted red peppers and walnuts, and it's a Lebanese spread.
3: Whoa.
4: And they put that on the sandwich.
3: Whoa, that's way more secret than mayonnaise and ketchup.
4: Yeah, it looked delicious. Their egg sandwiches are very popular. They go all day long. You could have egg, your bacon, avocado. You could put a hash brown in it. And it's made on a local English muffin.
3: Oh, how cool.
4: So you can get that all day long. The space, it's beautiful. It's bright. People were in there hanging out with their computers, doing work. They've got a garden now in the back where you can go sit and have your lunch or whatever. They're open Thursday through Tuesday, 8:30 to 3:30. I'm just going to give their Instagram. It's clubsandwich.tivoli, or their website is clubsandwichtivoli.com. I don't know if you know Tivoli at all.
3: A little bit.
4: Well, do you know where Claremont State Historic Park is?
3: Yes.
4: It's like a mile and a half from there. I took my sandwich, I went over to the park, hung out by the river, walked around the mansion. It's a perfect spot to go and have your sandwich from the Club Sandwich in Tivoli. Make it a point to go see them this weekend. Go get a sandwich.
3: Super cool. What a great suggestion. Donna, thank you so much for coming in and telling us all about the Club Sandwich, which is super cool. I'm sure they have delicious beverages as well.
4: Yes, they've got a full coffee bar with the matcha, the cappuccinos, local beers.
3: Ooh.
4: You know, sodas, waters.
3: They got it all.
4: They got it all.
3: All right. So quench your thirst. 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Donna, how can folks get in touch with you? Maybe send you a comment or a suggestion.
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3: Thank you so much. And thanks a lot for being here. Anything in store for next week, or are you still searching?
4: I'm going to be a rolling stone. I don't know where I'm going.
3: Want to hear some music?
4: Oh, yeah.

0: The Doobie Brothers, 98.1 KZE, making a very rare appearance here on the Up and Running Morning Show. Why? Because the Doobie Brothers and Santana are coming to Bethel Woods Center for the Arts on the 4th of July. Santana and the Doobie Brothers. It's going to be a great show. And I got a pair of lawn tickets, and I'll get you there on us. 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I'll take caller 3 at 1-866-393-9810. 1-866-393-9810. 4th of July with the Doobies and Santana. 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
1: 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Monday, June 22nd from 12 to 4 p.m., Red Hook Community Center hosts Free Community Clothes Closet. 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Thursday, June 25th from 6 to 8 p.m., the Black Library presents Open Mic Night in Monticello. Friday, June 26th from 6 to 7:30 p.m., Connecticut Tunes and Tales of the Revolution with Kent Bisake. It'll kick off the library's summer concert series with the Falls Village Recreation Commission. To submit your nonprofit or community event to KZE, email the who, what, where, when of your event to info@wkze.com.
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0: 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Thanks a lot for listening to the Up and Running Morning Show. I'm Rick, your host, Billy Keen, with Fresh Flowers. 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A lot going on, so be a part of it all. Also, Lyle Lovett is playing at City Winery in Hudson. 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
4: For use only by adults 21 or older, keep out of the reach of children and pets. 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Cannabis can be addictive. Cannabis can impair concentration and coordination. Do not operate a vehicle or machinery under the influence of cannabis. There may be health risks associated with the consumption of this product. Cannabis is not recommended for use by persons who are pregnant or nursing.
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Desmond Decker, 98.1 KZE. Desmond has a barrow in the marketplace. Yes, the Beatles name drop Desmond Decker. In Obladi Oblada, Desmond Decker with Baby Come Back. He also has smash hits with 007 Shanty Town and some other great, The Israelites, Desmond Decker and The Israelites. Cool music, Baby Come Back. That's off the anthology collection of Desmond Decker. It's out there. You can own it. We're going to give you some good news and a weather forecast. So please enjoy the morning and keep on KZE. Surprise discovery. French drug police made a stunning discovery during a routine narcotics raid in Paris, stumbling upon a stolen Picasso painting. Officers found the artwork while carrying out a routine search of a house owned by the aunt of a suspected drug dealer. The artwork has not been publicly named by the police, but they say it's worth millions. Le Parisien reported that it's one of a series of Picasso portraits of Marie-Thérèse Walter, his mistress, produced in 1937 with a value between 12 million and 15 million pounds. Fine discovery. And now we'll be able to see it someday soon, hopefully. That's your good news, a Picasso for our eyes. 67 degrees right now. 69 we just ticked up in front of my eyes. Today, partly sunny, highs near 83. Tonight, mostly cloudy with lows in the low 60s. Saturday, isolated showers. Tomorrow before 2 p.m. Isolated showers after 2 p.m. Cloudy, then becoming mostly sunny during the afternoon. Highs almost 80 with Saturday night looking cloudy. Lows around 61. Sunday, sunshine. Highs near 84 degrees. 5-mile-an-hour wind. Sunday night, clear. Lows around 62. And Monday is looking sunny, with highs in the mid to upper 80s. Stay right here. Enjoy the up-and-running morning show. We'll keep you in the know with good news and weather. 7, 8, and 9 a.m. daily. So come back for more. Always. We like it that way.

Thank you. Thank you.

0: No, what I know. Murder, She Wrote. It's the Up and Running Morning Show. 98.1 KZE. That was Shaka Demus and Pliers. Great groove, great tune. If It Ain't Broke, great groove, great tune. Sunny Cleveland from 2015. And we heard Dirk Powell with a brand new song, brand new album called Wake. 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I'm Rick. We'll be right back. Brand new song from the Jayhawks coming up. Tune called Keeping Our Heads Above Water. 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The album Sanctuary Park comes out on August 28th, and this is the 40th anniversary year of the Jayhawks, so lots of special events are going to be planned throughout the celebratory year, so stay tuned. 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
3: Friday, July 17th at the Lemon Squeeze in New Paltz, the Haley Jane Band returns to the Hudson Valley. 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
0: Hey, we need to talk. Things haven't been the same lately, and I've been really unsatisfied.
1: I know. I realize I haven't been putting out what you need. I'm sorry. I just can't perform like I used to, and I feel terrible about it.
0: I've noticed. You barely get started, and then you're done. And you're causing my energy bill to go up. I've been thinking about trying something new.
1: Please, give me another chance. I can fix this. I just need some professional help.
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3: 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And go see Lyle Lovett. It's going to be a great show. Up close, personal stories and songs. It's going to be fantastic. So hold on. Lyle's on the way and so much more.
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8: Hello, I'm the guy who sits next to you and reads the newspaper over your shoulder. Wait, don't turn the page. I'm not finished. Life is so uncertain.

Given that true intellectual and emotional compatibility are at the very least difficult, if not impossible, to come by, we could always opt for the more temporal gratification of sheer physical attraction. That wouldn't make you a shallow person, would it?

What Ford is to Chevrolet, what Dodge is to Chrysler, what cornflakes are to Post Toasties, what the clear blue sky is to the deep blue sea, what Hank Williams is to Neil Armstrong. Can you doubt we were made for each other?

Look, I understand too little too late. I realize there are things you say and do you can never take back. But what would you be if you didn't even try? You have to try. So after a lot of thought, I'd like to reconsider. Please, if it's not too late, make it a cheeseburger.

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2: 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I'm Rick. Right before Jane Street Art Center's information, we heard a brand new song, title track to a new album from Jesse Wells. Masks Off is the album and the song we just heard. Sturgill Simpson gave us Brace for an Impact, Live a Little. 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Congratulations to the class of 2026. And we congratulate the students, the parents, the teachers, the principals, the bus drivers, the janitors, everyone that worked so hard during the school year to bring it to a close. Tonight at Onteora High School is their commencement, their high school graduation. A lot of other high schools in the area doing the same thing. Some high schools, like Red Hook, did theirs last Saturday. And, well, whenever it is that you're graduating, congrats to the class of 2026 and to all the students moving up, moving on, moving out, moving forward. Have a great summer. Enjoy it. And may you stay forever young. Dylan's coming up. As always, help people. Don't hurt people.
3: Hello out there.
4: Hey, y'all. It's John from Hardin and Orchard's Event Barn in Red Hook. Our next show is coming up Friday, June 26th with Mike Miz and special guest Jimmy Eppard. Mike's songwriting and guitar skills are second to none, and with Jimmy's smooth style of playing, it will round the show out. Mike has been featured in Rolling Stone with his song Virginia and has played with some of the greatest musicians around.
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2: 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I just said goodbye, but I'm back because I want to let you know that summer is here. 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And folks, don't miss out. 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Don't miss The Cannabis Corner on 98.1 KZE, and Soft Power Suites makes delicious edibles and wonderful products. 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And they are right in New Paltz. And they also make wonderful chocolates as well. Stay tuned around the clock for all kinds of info and great stuff coming your way. And tomorrow night, Family Jam House, 9 o'clock. 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

This is 98.1 KZE, the great Rhiannon Giddens there with Carolina Rain. The Milk Carton Kids before that with Blinded and Smiling. We heard from Robert Plant with Chevrolet and Lost Leaders featuring Samantha Fish on Maybe It's Just Me. Good morning. Welcome to the Friday edition of the Midday Show. It's Adam here with you till 3 o'clock today on this slightly cloudy, somewhat overcast Friday morning, but I hope you're well and having a good start to your weekend. I had a good night's sleep. I did go out last night. I live in the town of Athens, and we have this

0: wonderful place on the river where you can hang out and listen to friends play music. Our neighbors played while folks were enjoying sitting out under a beautiful evening sky on the river, which was very placid. And I had a, I'm going to just say it, I had a beer, a very light one, but I had a beer. I just, like, I had been dry all week. I like to consume wine here and there, but I typically, but I thought, I'm just, we got some tacos, and I just had to do it. But today I'm 100% clean. I'm not doing anything to risk my energy level tomorrow. I probably shouldn't have done it last night, but what can you do? I needed to. I was obsessing a little bit about tomorrow and Sunday's big ride for mental health. Anyway, that's the situation there. I put it out into the world. I just felt like if I could say it to you, then I know that it wasn't so bad for me to do that. So it was a very nice evening last night down there by the River Cafe, or what I think that's what it's called. They have a great music series, too, by the way, Athens. I'm sure a lot of you know that, right on the river in our park. And they have a nice lineup, so go check that out if you get a chance to Google the Athens Summer Music Series. Speaking of music, live music, tonight we're going to see... my partner and I are going to go see S.G. Goodman at Levon's Barn, and I'm very excited. I have not seen this artist before live. I play her quite frequently on the midday show. In fact, I'm going to play something of hers very shortly, probably in the 11 o'clock hour. But I'm very interested to see S.G. Goodman live. Let me take a moment and thank Ulster Savings Bank for sponsoring KZE Stream. 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We love them for that. We'll take a break here. We'll be right back with My Morning Jacket, The Mavericks, and more right here at the home of musical diversity, 98.1 KZE.
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0: This is the Friday edition of the Midday Show here, 98.1 KZE. That was Lucius with Gold Rush. Tina Turner, before that, with River Deep, Mountain High. The Mavericks covering Cat Stevens, Here Comes My Baby, and starting off my morning jacket with Compound Fracture. All right, well, you know, the Grey Fox Bluegrass Festival is coming up July 15th through the 19th in Oak Hill, New York, on the Walsh Farm, and we're selling tickets. Well, let me correct myself. We're selling day passes for the festival again this year. We've been doing it for a long time, every year for a while. $30 off each. Pretty good deal. Pretty darn good deal. And so if you're considering going, don't wait too much longer, because I'm not trying to make anyone panic at this stage, but we still have plenty of day passes, but they're not going to last forever. And they're starting to be, they're starting to move. That's all I can say, our supply, which is not unlimited by any stretch of the imagination. So take advantage of these day passes. If you want to camp, that's a different story. You got to go right to Grey Fox to get your camping passes, or tickets. But we're selling day passes for however many days you want to go. I'm going to be there at least three different days myself. And the day passes are for Thursday, July 16th, Friday, July 17th, and Saturday, July 18th. So even though the festival starts on the 15th, we're not going to be selling for that Wednesday or Sunday, for that matter. All right, we'll be right back after this. 98.1 KZE.
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0: That is Tom Zay. Ma is the name of the song from Brazil Classics, I believe, Volume 4, if I'm not mistaken. Maya DeVitri before that with How Bad I Want to Live. We heard from Dr. Lonnie Smith with My Babe. And Bon Iver starting off the set with the song From. Before, I was talking up the Grey Fox Bluegrass and how we're selling day passes at a $30 discount. I should have mentioned how to get them. Many of you know that already, but I shouldn't take it for granted. You can call at 845-758-9810, 845-758-9810, extension 107. 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All right. We'll take another break. I'll be back in the 11 o'clock hour, but you don't have to worry. We've got musical diversity taking you right through till the next break right here on 98.1 KZE.
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Adam here with you on the Midday Show, 98.1 KZE. John Lennon there, I'm Losing You. Before that, the Deslans, Lao de Mama. Also, Caetano Veloso with Canto de Afoge para o Blanco do Ye, or Ye Aye. I apologize to all the Portuguese-speaking people out there who might be listening. And those who don't speak Portuguese as well. Nathaniel Rateliff started off the set there, well, more or less with Bruce Springsteen's song, My Hometown. Time to take a look at the weather. Partly sunny today, temperatures warm, reaching into the low 80s overnight. Mostly cloudy, temperatures in the low 60s. Tomorrow, isolated showers, meaning who knows where they may be. They're isolated, but they're predicted to happen in the late, mid to late afternoon, like let's say after 3 o'clock. Cloudy otherwise, temperatures in the upper 70s. That's not bad for day one of my ride for mental health. I don't see rain coming during the ride right now. Of course, you can't necessarily guarantee that by any stretch because, you know, Sunday, pretty looks like there's no rain. Sunday.

0: Temperatures in the mid 80s, a little warm. I might get a little hot on Sunday, but fortunately I'm not riding through mountains on Sunday, so that's good. Monday mostly sunny, temperatures in the mid 80s. Tuesday mostly sunny and hot, temperatures reaching over 90 degrees. Wednesday, a chance of showers and thunderstorms, otherwise mostly sunny and hot, temperatures in the low 90s. And next Thursday, probably a heat advisory in effect, mostly sunny and hot, temperatures in the mid 90s. So definitely a heat wave is coming our way after the weekend. So you want to be prepared. All right. We're taking a short break. We'll be right back with Curtis Mayfield. We've got Emmylou Harris and Ronnie Crowell coming up, and lots more great music this afternoon on the Midday Show. Stay where you are, 98.1 KZE.
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He made me say this.

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1: 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Also Saturday, June 20th from 4:30 to 6 p.m., Roger Phillips Concert Series presents Professor Louis and the Chromatics at the Star Library in Rhinebeck. 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Monday, June 22nd from 12 to 4 p.m., Red Hook Community Center hosts Free Community Clothes Closet. Tuesday, June 23rd from 1:30 to 4 p.m., Chess for Adults at the East Fishkill Community Library. Thursday, June 25th from 6 to 8 p.m., the Black Library presents Open Mic Night in Monticello. Friday, June 26th from 6 to 7:30 p.m., Connecticut Tunes and Tales of the Revolution with Kent Bisake. It'll kick off the library's summer concert series with the Falls Village Recreation Commission. To submit your nonprofit or community event to KZE, email the who, what, where, when of your event to info@wkze.com.

0: So visit Williams Lumber and nail it right the first time.
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0: All right. 98.1 KZE, it's the Midday Show. That was Guy Clark with Homegrown Tomatoes. Before that, our friend and our neighbor, Gail Ann Dorsey, with It Takes All Kinds to Make a World. Gail's about to get on the road with Seal. Thought I'd just throw that in there. Also, Lady Smith, Black Mambazo with Shoshaluza, and Billy Keane, another friend of ours, I beg your pardon, with Oh, These Days. And by the way, Billy is just one of the artists who are going to be playing at this August Frolic at the Farm. That's KZE's own proprietary, if you will, use the term, music festival. We run this festival. It's our music festival. Ours, meaning ours, but here at the station, but you, listeners, as well. We're inviting you to enjoy Frolic at the Farm on Saturday, August 8th. Okay, Billy Keane is one of the artists that are going to be playing. But there's one spot left on the lineup for KZE's Frolic at the Farm, and we're filling it through the time-honored tradition of a battle of the bands. That's right. Want to share the main stage at Hardiman Orchards with Bluestone Quarry, the Waking Dream, and guys who played with everyone from Sturgill Simpson to Steely Dan? 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Instagram, Facebook, TikTok, and YouTube are all fine. The winning artist will play a 30-minute set on the main stage at the Frolic. Submissions will be accepted through Monday, July 20th, and a winner will be chosen by a council of music nerds on Friday, July 24th. Bands and solo artists are encouraged to apply. What an exciting idea. Can I just say that? If you are a solo artist or a duo or a band, come on, send in that video. We'll keep making this announcement in case you didn't get it all. Or you can email anybody here at the station, including myself, at adam@wkze.com if you have questions about the Battle of the Bands to perform at this August's Frolic at the Farm at Hardiman Orchards right here in Red Hook. All right, here's Jeanette Wolf from Catskill Mountain High. 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
2: 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Consume responsibly. Cannabis can be addictive. Cannabis can impair concentration and coordination. Do not operate a vehicle or machinery under the influence of cannabis. There may be health risks associated with the consumption of this product. Cannabis is not recommended for use by persons who are pregnant or nursing.
3: Hello out there.
4: Hey y'all, it's John from Hardiman Orchard's Event Barn in Red Hook. 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Mike has been featured in Rolling Stone with his song Virginia and has played with some of the greatest musicians around.
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It's Adam here on the Midday Show, 98.1 KZE. That was the one and only Bob Marley with Concrete Jungle. We heard from the Stereophonics before that, covering that Rod Stewart classic, Handbags and Glad Rags. Scrap-O-Matic as well with I'm a Stranger and I Love the Night. And Shelby Lynn's Your Lies was in there as well. Every Tuesday at noon, I host Tasting Tuesdays, where I interview folks that

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5: For use only by adults 21 or older, keep out of the reach of children and pets. 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Consume responsibly. Cannabis can be addictive. Cannabis can impair concentration and coordination. Do not operate a vehicle or machinery under the influence of cannabis. There may be health risks associated with the consumption of this product. Cannabis is not recommended for use by persons who are pregnant or nursing.
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0: That's Blondie right here on the Midday Show, 98.1 KZE with Hanging on the Telephone. The Weepies before that with Gotta Have You. 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

0: You just heard the Jayhawks here on the Friday edition of the Midday Show. Adam here with you. That was Tailspin, of course. The Jack Grace Band was before that. I Will Complain. Fish with Farmhouse and Sad Daddy's Bootlegger starting off the set there. Well, the 10th annual Ride for Mental Health is this weekend, tomorrow and Sunday in New Paltz. And you know I'm taking the ride. And you can still do a number of things. You can still, as through today, I believe you can still register to volunteer or to join. You don't have to. There's many levels. You can you can do the rail trail version, which is very flat. There's a 25-mile. You still have today in which to register. And if you do, you can still get the $40 discount off your registration fee when you use code KZE2026. And don't forget, I will be riding today. Wishful thinking. Riding this weekend. And I'd love for you to join me still. But if you don't, your energy and well wishes have meant a lot. And I'll do my best to make you proud this weekend, all right? We're taking a break. We'll be right back with the Film Club at 1 o'clock, 98.1 KZE.
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1: Welcome to the KZE Film Club, sponsored by Time and Space Limited in Hudson, New York, celebrating over 50 years with movies, art, theater, and opera. timeandspace.org. We're concluding our week-long look at Barry Levinson's 1982 film Diner today with one more song off the soundtrack. This one is A Whole Lot of Lovin' from That's Domino.

That's Fats Domino with Whole Lotta Lovin', which is on the Diner soundtrack. All right, well, what was the reception to the film? Pretty good, I have to tell you. The film has an approval rating of 90% based on the reviews of 51 critics on Rotten Tomatoes. Pauline Kael of The New Yorker called it a wonderful movie. It isn't remarkable visually, but features some of the best young actors in the country. And Roger Ebert of the Chicago Sun-Times gave the film 3.5 out of 4 stars, writing, "Diner is often a very funny movie, although I laughed most freely, not at the sexual pranks, but at the movie's accurate ear, as it reproduced dialogue with great comic accuracy." The film inspired a 1983 television pilot written and directed by Barry Levinson. Mike Binder starred as Eddie. Paul Reiser returned as Modell. Michael Madsen took over as Boogie. And James Spader was Fenwick. A stage musical with a book by Levinson and music by Sheryl Crow originally opened in autumn of 2013. Kathleen Marshall was the director and choreographer. The musical was presented at the Delaware Theater Company in Wilmington, Delaware, from December 2nd, 2015, through the 27th, with Matthew James Thomas as Fenwick, Derek Klena as Boogie, Noah Weisberg as Shrevy, and Bryn O'Malley as Barbara. Now, next week I will be off on Monday, and our friend Terry from our great staff here will be filling in for me and substituting for me, and she will be doing the film club on Monday, and the film I know she came around to, which was a great choice, was Spike Lee's Crooklyn. It has a great soundtrack. So I hope you'll welcome Terry on Monday with much enthusiasm and love that you show as much as you show me. Now, there's your film club for the week. Now, here is the Wood Brothers with Witness on 98.1 KZE.

0: 98.1 KZE, that Molly Tuttle. She's going to leave a mark on me, that's for sure. And we heard the Wood Brothers before that with Witness. Now let's take another look at the weather, shall we? Mostly sunny today, temperatures reaching into the low 80s. Overnight, mostly cloudy, temperatures in the low 60s. Tomorrow, there are some isolated showers in the late afternoon. Otherwise, it's going to be cloudy and gradually becoming more sunny as the afternoon proceeds. Temperatures only reaching into the upper 70s. We're expecting just sunshine on Sunday and mid-80s temperature. On Monday, mostly sunny, temperatures in the mid-80s. Tuesday, mostly sunny and hot, temperatures climbing up to 90 degrees. And some showers and thunderstorms possibly coming our way midweek, as well as warmer temperatures. We're expecting next week, midweek, for temperatures to get into the as high as the mid-90s. So I'm sure a heat advisory will go into effect sometime as of Wednesday or Thursday. All right. So we'll take another break. We'll be right back with yet more musical diversity as the midday show continues here on 98.1 KZE.
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0: That's Catch the Wind from Donovan here on the Midday Show with Catch the Wind. Hardworking Americans before that with Wrecking Ball. Marcus King with some help from Billy Strings on Dirt. And Two Dark Birds starting off the set there with Good Boy Good. All right, coming up in the next next block of music, a request. This one from Vincent. So I'll be playing his request. A song that's maybe never been played on KZE before. That's coming up after the break. But first, here's your entertainment calendar as we head into the weekend with Rick.
1: 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Tempo Performing Arts in Kingston, Ashokan Western and Swing Week Kickoff Dance Party. 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The Stissing Center in Pine Plains, Susan Werner. The Falcon in Marlboro, the Brighton Beat. The Lemon Squeeze in New Paltz, Spaghetti Eastern Music, and Space Heater. Daryl's House in Pauling, Back to the 80s Show with Jesse's Girl. The Falcon in Marlboro on the Underground Stage, Yuma Sultan's Aboriginal Music Society. Saturday, Daryl's House in Pauling, Brunch with Faded Rose. Later on at Daryl's House, Romeo Delight, Van Halen Tribute. 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
4: For use only by adults 21 or older, keep out of the reach of children and pets. In case of accidental ingestion or overconsumption, contact the Poison Center. Consume responsibly. Cannabis can be addictive. Cannabis can impair concentration and coordination. Do not operate a vehicle or machinery under the influence of cannabis. There may be health risks associated with the consumption of this product. Cannabis is not recommended for use by persons who are pregnant or nursing.
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0: This is the Midday Show on 98.1 KZE, the latest from the Stones there within the stars. Javier Ruibal, before that with Isla Mujeres. We also heard Jesse Wells' Horses, and this one's the request from Vincent in Millerton, Bunky and Jake with Bump in My Groove. I don't know we've ever played any Bunky and Jake on KZE before. Rick, if you're listening, maybe you can let me know. I certainly haven't. And thank you, Vincent, for your request, and may that be an example for you listening, that people write in. He emailed me this morning before the midday show, and I was said, of course, sure, that makes sense. We can play that. Why not? All right, so don't be, shy about it. Write me at adam@wkze.com. If you ever have a request or you want to dedicate a song to somebody in your life, that's fine. All right. Celebrate 1 year of Covered in Dead on KZE with an evening of free outdoor live music. Monday, on this coming Monday, June 29th, Covered in Dead host Denise Perrant and her band The Deadbeats will be popping up at Heady Teddy's for a special concert event. 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The Deadbeats, Monday, June 29th, with a special free outdoor concert at Heady Teddy's, 57 Main Street in New Paltz. 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

0: That is Kathleen Edwards on the Midday Show with Say Goodbye, Tell No One. Ricky Lee Jones before that with We Belong Together. Also Lone Bellow, I Did It for Love. And Miriam Makeba with Pata Pata. 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All right. Coming up still is the Dead of Summerfest in Vermont. Here's a message regarding that festival. We'll be right back with more of your Midday Show in just a minute or two here on 98.1 KZE.
1: Come spend a little time in the mountains. 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

0: It's the Midday Show. It is Adam here with you on 98.1 KZE. That was the band Goose with their latest Good to Be. Nina Simone, of course, before that with To Be Young, Gifted in Black. Also Talking Heads with Psycho Killer and Old Crow Medicine Show featuring Molly Tuttle on Last American Waltz. 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
3: 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Cannabis can impair concentration and coordination. 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

98.1 KZE kicking off today with a local song by one of our favorite artists, Sarah Parada, called Into Bloom, and chose that one specifically, of course, for the kickoff of the Moon Bloom Music and Arts Festival out here at Magic Forest Farm in Coyman's Hollow, New York, which is just about an hour north of me, right up the thruway, very easy to get to, beautiful drive, and my goodness, it's gorgeous here. If you couldn't tell, it's MK. Hello, happy afternoon drive, happy Friday to you all. Broadcasting live in the afternoon drive today from Magic Forest Farm for day one of Moon Bloom. So check out Moon Bloom's website for all of the details. We're going to be chatting with some of the organizers throughout the day. Right now, I'm jumping back into the music for you with Alabama Shakes.

0: We just heard Late Bloomer by Sarah Kramer Harrison and Alabama Shakes before that. If you couldn't tell, I'm doing a little bit of a theme here with the songs today. We're going to be hearing a lot of Bloom songs in the first hour of my shift today, a lot of Moon songs in the second hour, and for hours 3 and 4 of my shift today, it's all female artists as this is a femme-centered festival. We are at Moon Bloom Music Festival at Magic Forest Farm in Coyman's Hollow, and it truly is a magic forest. We've got some beautiful trees, a lot of shade coverage, which you don't always get at a festival, especially right around the stage. And the stage backs up on the most gorgeous vista. The trees part, and you can see out over the valley to a view of these mountains beyond. It is just absolutely lovely. And I can't wait to talk to more of the organizers about it and tell you more about what's going on. So for now, let's take a quick look at your weather, brought to you by Gristmill Real Estate, serving the Hudson Valley region since 1974 on Main Street in Saugerties and gristmillrealestate.com. We are in for a nice weekend, actually. After a lot of back and forth, it looks like the rain is going to hold. We could see a little bit of a drizzle tonight. That's the worst of it. And then tomorrow, Saturday, 78 degrees here in Coyman's Hollow, 60 overnight and 80 on Sunday. So really knocked it out of the park. And I feel confident in saying that that has a lot to do with the excellent vibes here at Moon Bloom. So we're going to take a quick break. More music when we get back and more coverage from Moon Bloom Music Festival.
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3: 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Cannabis can be addictive. Cannabis can impair concentration and coordination. 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Cannabis is not recommended for use by persons who are pregnant or nursing.
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0: That's Beck with Blue Moon for the Moon Bloom Music Festival on 98.1 KZE. MK with you, broadcasting live from Moon Bloom at Magic Forest Farm in Coyman's Hollow. If you're here, come look for the KZE camper, or if you come in this weekend, Andy and Katie are going to be hanging out all weekend long. I'm just here for the afternoon, but really enjoying the vibes and the shade of these beautiful pine trees. We're really in like a magical pine grove here. I've never been at a festival quite like it. There's free hula hoops for everybody to play with, scatter all over the grounds, tent camping everywhere you look, just people smiling, kids having a good time, just, yeah, there's folks walking around barefoot in the mud already, I'm loving it. That's Moon Bloom Music Festival all weekend long up here at Magic Forest Farm in Coyman's Hollow. Before Beck, we heard the new Tift Merritt, and at the top of the set, we had Sturgill Simpson doing Nirvana's In Bloom, again for the Moon Bloom Music Festival. And speaking of Sturgill Simpson, if you ever wondered who makes the horn magic happen at Sturgill's live show, that man's name is Brad Walker. He is the leader of the horn section for Sturgill Simpson's live band, and you know where you can see him on stage, cutting loose, doing his thing, blowing his saxophone, having an amazing time because nobody's there to tell him what he has to do. He's just gonna go nuts, and that is at the Frolic at the Farm. You can see that happen on Saturday, August 8th at Hardeman Orchards right here in beautiful Red Hook. Well, not here. I'm not in Red Hook right now, but where the station is in beautiful Red Hook, and grab your tickets now at WKZE.com.
1: 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The Stissing Center in Pine Plains, Susan Werner. The Falcon in Marlboro, the Brighton Beat. The Lemon Squeeze in New Paltz, Spaghetti Eastern Music, and Space Eater. Daryl's House in Pauling, back to the 80s show with Jesse's Girl. The Falcon in Marlboro on the underground stage, Yuma Sultan's Aboriginal Music Society. Saturday, Daryl's House in Pauling, brunch with Faded Rose. Later on at Daryl's House, Romeo Delight, Van Halen tribute. Snug's in New Paltz, happy hour music, followed by Groove Pin. Colony in Woodstock, in the Garden, the Mark Delgado Band. On the main stage, the Scatolites with Mona Frika. 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The Lemon Squeeze in New Paltz, the Fuse album release party. Sunday. 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Later at Daryl's House, Roger Klein and the Peacemakers. The Hell to Breakfast Tour. Rojan Brewing Company in Hillsdale, the Bob Stump Band. 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On the main stage, Honky Tonk Last Sunday with Hudson Valley Flyers. The Falcon in Marlboro, the Jamie Baum Septet. 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

0: 98.1 KZE. That was Etta James. Before that, we had Ivan Neville and Lucas Nelson with Perennial Bloom for the Moon Bloom Music Festival. I'm broadcasting live on KZE for the rest of the afternoon from beautiful Magic Forest Farm in Coyman's Hollow. And with me is Katie Burghorn Gladding.
1: Hey.
0: How's your moon bloom so far?
1: Oh, it's great. It's a little warm, but it's fabulous down here. The views of the mountains are incredible. The vibes are great. It's just all around so much fun.
0: Yeah. So you're going to be here all weekend, right?
1: Yes, we will.
0: What is the plan? You're going to be doing some broadcast drop-ins?
1: Yeah, we'll be doing some drop-ins. We'll be interviewing some vendors, I think. Hopefully our two CEOs of the Moon Bloom, Tori and Kate, will come by for an interview and just kind of hang out and listen to the music.
0: Yeah, I really enjoyed talking to Kate and Tori the other day, and it helped me really understand kind of what is so special about this festival, which is that it's super intentional, you know? Like, they don't want you to just... I mean, they want you to come and have whatever experience you want to have, right, but they want everybody to feel free to come here and really, like, have an experience, have a soul search, raise your vibrations, you know, get whatever you need out of this experience, right? Like, does that sound about right?
1: Oh, absolutely. And I think what I love so much about this festival specifically is that there's kind of this idea of the four altars, which is earth, air, fire, and water, which all have obviously their own intention and meaning for different people. So there's all these type of workshops and things you can do around those altars, which I think is just really beautiful and connective to the nature and just the beauty that is Magic Forest Farm.
0: So are you going to go on a little altar mission this weekend?
1: I have many workshops ready to go.
0: Okay.
1: I think tomorrow definitely going to hit some. Well, maybe today, we'll see. But I think there's one that's supposed to be about like women's fire and rage. And I said to Andy, that seems perfect for me.
0: Okay.
1: So let's try it.
0: Katie Gladding is with me. Andy and Katie are going to be here all weekend with some special KZE guests and helpers. 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
3: 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Consume responsibly. Cannabis can be addictive. Cannabis can impair concentration and coordination. Do not operate a vehicle or machinery under the influence of cannabis. There may be health risks associated with the consumption of this product. Cannabis is not recommended for use by persons who are pregnant or nursing.
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0: That was the Bell Curves, one of our favorite local artists. We also had Lost Leaders with Samantha Fish, and up at the top, Grace Potter with a little moon song for you. We are over at Moon Bloom Music Festival, and Katie is here with me. I want to take a moment. Moon Bloom is amazing. This isn't your festival season kickoff because you were at Froggy Days.
1: Yes, Froggy Days was the start of the festival season. Another beautiful weekend and fun time. But this is kind of the kickstart, I would say, to the real summer festival. Like, real summer.
0: Yeah.
1: That was more of a spring type of deal.
0: We have a lot of festivals lined up. We're going to be at Gray Fox all weekend long, of course, and you can grab your Gray Fox tickets at the KZE discount right now. Check out details on our website for how to do that. And of course, we have our Frolic at the Farm coming up. And you and I were talking about this. I'm really excited about this lineup, and the message I'm trying to get across to people is, like, don't sleep on this.
1: Yes.
0: It's going to be a one-of-a-kind night of music. You're going to be grooving so hard, your face is going to melt off, and if you don't grab your ticket, you could miss it. So I'm really, really encouraging folks to grab their tickets. Once again, we've made it super family friendly. Kids 12 and under are free, and there's going to be kids activities during the day. But who are you most excited about in the Bayou Super Jam lineup?
1: Ooh, okay. I mean, so many people love Dennis Chambers, but he's just a legend. So many legends, but I love Joe Marcinik.
0: Yeah.
1: He's a personal friend. He's amazing. He's just always fun. He throws a great party. So I just know that it's going to be just over the top fun,
0: yeah,
1: as usual.
0: I've been cutting together some video to show people kind of like what you can expect from this jam. Just a taste, you know, obviously you don't know what you're going to expect from it, but a taste of what could happen. And the through line in all of the videos, because Joe sent me all these videos of him jamming with these various members of the crew, and he's always having so much fun. He's smiling, he's vibing, and he's absolutely shredding on guitar the entire time.
1: It's insane. Yeah. It's totally insane. And he's just like the nicest guy. You just want to be around him. It's just totally like magnetic energy.
0: Yeah.
1: So it's going to be fun.
0: Yeah.
1: Can't wait.
0: Frolic at the Farm, that's at Hardeman Orchards on August 8th. You can grab your tickets now at WKZE.com, and we can't wait to see you there.
2: 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Saturday, June 27th from 10 a.m. to 12:30 p.m., the Dances of Chihuahua at the Stissing Center in Pine Plains invites children into an interactive workshop exploring the vibrant cultural dances of this dynamic Mexican region. Also Saturday, June 27th from 11 a.m. to 12 p.m., Maverick Family Saturdays, Jason Vance Storyteller. These short interactive events are designed for enjoyment by children in grades K through 6. Sunday, June 28th from 4:30 to 6 p.m., the Hudson Valley Men's Circle meets for real conversations, connection, and personal growth with other men at Ozone Red Hook. Monday, June 29th from 12 to 4 p.m., Transformation Support and Discussion Group for individuals 18+ considering or at any stage in their gender transition at the Hudson Valley LGBTQ+ Community Center in Kingston. Tuesday, June 30th from 2 to 4 p.m., Mahjong at Clinton Community Library. Wednesday, July 1st from 4:30 to 6 p.m., Grow With Us, All Ages Gardening Program with Adama Farm at the David M. Hunt Library. Thursday, July 2nd from 7 to 9 p.m., Dutchman's Landing Music in the Park, Lustre Kings. To submit your nonprofit or community event to KZE, email the who, what, where, when of your event to info@wkze.com.
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4: For use only by adults 21 or older. Keep out of the reach of children and pets. In case of accidental ingestion or overconsumption, contact the Poison Center. Consume responsibly. Cannabis can be addictive. Cannabis can impair concentration and coordination. Do not operate a vehicle or machinery under the influence of cannabis. There may be health risks associated with the consumption of this product. Cannabis is not recommended for use by persons who are pregnant or nursing.
5: come spend a little time in the mountains. Whirligig Music and EQX present the Dead of Summer Music Festival, now in its 7th year. Happening in Manchester, Vermont, July 9th through the 12th. 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

0: Hey y'all, it's John from Hardim & Orchard's Event Barn in Red Hook. Our next show is coming up Friday, June 26th with Mike Miz and special guest Jimmy Eppard. Mike's songwriting and guitar skills are second to none, and with Jimmy's smooth style of playing, it will round the show out. Mike has been featured in Rolling Stone with his song Virginia and has played with some of the greatest musicians around.
1: What you gonna say now, Virginia? What you got to say to me now?
0: Then on Saturday, August 15th, the Glendale Train to Cripple Creek show rolls into the barn with Michael Falzarano and friends and Professor Louie and the Chromatics. Mike's set will feature his time with the New Riders, and Louie will bring his expertise playing and producing the songs of the band. This is a one-off show you won't catch just anywhere, so don't miss it. Friday, June 26th, it's Mike Miz featuring Jimmy Eppard. Tickets and info, HardimAndOrchards.com and on Facebook. 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

0: Oh, 91KZE, okay. I'm hearing something completely different in my headphones. What I'm hearing in my headphones right now, actually, is Cosmic Theo, and it is awesome. We've got this Peruvian band on stage. The vibes are high. We're at Moon Bloom Music Festival, by the way. It's MK Week. We just heard Hearts, Polo and Pan with Beth Ditto, Muna and Phoebe Bridgers, and Lana Del Rey with God Bless America and all the beautiful women in it. Katie, I understand you're in a cult now.
1: We just had a it was, how you say, magical. It was really nice. It was headband Mariah Stark, who's going to be performing on Sunday, the headliner here at Moon Bloom. She kind of got the evening opened up, and everyone's in good spirits, and just...
0: I heard from sitting over here, she was doing like some round type singing where she was like teaching a part and then people in the crowd would echo that part and then everybody would come together and, oh, you're being handed a different microphone. So maybe you'll have to explain again.
2: Yes, what I was saying is that we just had our opening ceremony over here at Boom Boom.
1: The fire opening ceremony with Mariah Stark, who kind of guided that for all of us.
0: Can we also talk about all the dogs?
1: So many dogs.
0: There's some really cute dogs. Some of them are supervised. Others just seem to be
1: kind of chilling.
0: Just guests at the festival. I think they probably have their own wristbands.
1: I love it.
0: One of my favorite things about a festival is when there's just cool dogs walking around. We're live at Moon Bloom Music Festival. It's MK, it's Katie, it's KZE, and we got your arts and culture calendar now. When we get back, you know we got a little T-Swift for you.
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0: Fantagram cover. We also had Natalia Lafourcade and Taylor Swift with Seven up at the top of the set. We are going with all female artists for the next couple hours in the afternoon drive here on KZE, which I should really do more often, but I happen to do it today in honor of Moon Bloom Music Festival, a unique femme-centered experience happening this weekend, happening right now, in fact, at Magic Forest Farm in Coyman's Hollow, New York. You can find information on our website or their website. Katie and Andy and the crew are going to be hanging out here all weekend long. Also want to take a moment to remind you about some other exciting stuff we've got going on at the moment at KZE. Adam is embarking on his big ride tomorrow. That's right, the Ride for Mental Health takes off in New Paltz tomorrow morning, and the crew is going to be on site to send him off in style with a live broadcast. And then we're going to be at Hetty Teddy's in New Paltz on Monday for a special evening of free live outdoor music with a live broadcast, 7 to 9 p.m. Monday night with the Dead Beats in honor of Denise's one-year anniversary of Covered in Dead. That's going to be so much fun. Come on out, dance in the streets of New Paltz with us, or listen on KZE if you can't make it there in person. But if you can, we're also going to be culminating our Dead of Summer ticket giveaways at that event. So if you've been seeing those on our social media, we've been giving away some tickets to this incredible music festival coming up in July up in Vermont. We're going to have a big grand prize package, and you can win it in person. So come on down Monday evening. That's Hetty Teddy's in New Paltz with the Dead Beats playing us some free live outdoor music on a Monday night, 7 to 9. Coming up next, we've got the big keeping things local with the big takeover on KZE.
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7: For use only by adults 21 or older, keep out of the reach of children and pets. 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Cannabis can be addictive. Cannabis can impair concentration and coordination. 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Cannabis is not recommended for use by persons who are pregnant or nursing.
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1: 98.1 KZE, it is MK with ya, broadcasting live from Moon Bloom Music Festival in Coyman's Hollow, New York. The team is going to be hanging out here all weekend long. Cosmic Theo is on stage right now, and I would love to give you guys a little taste of what's happening, so let's see if we can throw it over to the main stage.

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1: Iti raimita ni kai fichakuna tia tuksinga.
0: Thank you so much. We have time for one more song, and this is actually a perfect song to end our set and to invite all of you to dance to this celebration. We in Ecuador right now, we are celebrating the Festival of the Dance. We call it Inti Raymi. It's the summer solstice, but we do this gathering with all of our family members, friends, all the community together to make one whole group to play music and to stomp to the music that we perform. And a lot of chanting going on, a lot of voices heard, a lot of slangs, a lot of names that actually connect all of the members, all the people dancing together. So it's also, we use different voices to disguise people that don't know us, or to kind of fool. So it's a very energy exchanging celebration. It's a perfect song to end this session, and we love all of you for being here and for the opportunity to share our music with you. This is Yarina, which means remembrance, and in our native language Quechua, we were born in 1984 as a band, and then our children take up on our music and they become part of the band as they grow older. Our music is also learned by ear. We only is passed down to by our elders, and eventually if we decide to go to school to study music theory, then we do, and then we expand our knowledge to make our music a little more different, a little more perhaps to connect with you that are not too familiar with our music. So, and this is what we're sharing with you. And thank you again. Our music and our indigenous crafts is here available. You would be supporting greatly to our music, to our families, to our indigenous people in Ecuador. Thank you.

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0: with the big hit of the summer called The Roop. We also had Nico with These Days, David Byrne and Fatboy Slim with Nicole Atkins, and Hiroshi Sato with Blue and Moody, Wendy's Version. It's MK with you. We're live from Moon Bloom, and if you were listening to us at the end of, I think it was the last set, we got to hear a little bit of what was happening on the main stage. And what was happening on the main stage was an incredible band called Yarina, and with me is Roberto, who is in the band. Welcome, Roberto. Thanks for hopping on with me. Andy, mic C, please. Try this one, too. Hang on, he's going to get one of them working. There, that one's working now. Live radio. Roberto, welcome. Thanks for hopping on.
1: Thank you so much. It's a pleasure for us to be here to share our music, which is called Indigenous Music of Ecuador.
0: Yeah, yeah. So you're also going to be here all weekend selling some crafts and some artwork, right?
1: Crafts of the indigenous families of Ecuador. Mm-hmm. So it's a way to balance our way of life here in the States as well.
0: Yeah.
1: So we are primarily, we do music by heart.
0: I heard you say in your speech before the last song that you learn all of your music by ear and you pass it down by ear. That's incredible. You guys sound so, I understand because I also learn music by ear. I'm not a music theory person, and I love that you guys are out there showing that, like, you can play from the heart and play that way and make people move the way you made people move today.
1: Yes, it's very natural. We learn from our grandparents, my parent, who passed down to us. He played the guitar. The rest of it is just exploring by watching many other traditional musicians, watching how they play. And it's just the curiosity of grabbing an instrument and see what we can do with it. But it just became a major tool for survival as well for us.
0: Yeah.
1: Because we became, along the way, we learned more music, more instruments, different genres. We play with different musicians, artists, either in Ecuador or here in the U.S. So we've been in a lot of different places, but here it's really different because it's we're connected to the earth here too. And we're in the mountains. We're in the forest, and it's a nice place to play our music. Here for the people that are here, and so connected to
0: what
1: we do.
0: It's a really beautiful sight. Yeah, I mean, I mentioned before, you've got the stage backing up onto this gorgeous view of the mountains. We're under these pine trees. It's a very, very special vibe here.
1: Yeah, and it's an honor for us to be here, and I didn't even realize that you guys are broadcasting a live.
0: I know, we snuck up on you. yeah,
1: but you know, we are. When I was a kid, I was about 8-9 years old when I started to play music. And my dad, since he kept having many children.
0: Yeah.
1: So we actually, he said, like, you guys are going to play music. I'm going to go to the indigenous conferences. So you come along and you're going to play music for us. You're going to entertain us.
0: It's a great way to keep the kids busy.
1: It is. I mean, actually, I think we are like the generation where like learned so many things. You know, like music, culture, a language, that it's endearing. It's so much of value.
0: Yeah.
1: That for us to be out here to share who we are, it becomes natural.
0: And it's continuing in the band, isn't it? Didn't you say that there are members of Yarina now who are the children of some of the original members?
1: Yes. Yes. Actually, the three eldest brothers, including me, started the band with my dad, but I was only 10 years old.
0: Oh my gosh.
1: So the rest of the younger brothers, as they grew, they grabbed instruments and they learned instruments, but they had more opportunities because they went to study high school, like music.
0: Yeah.
1: High school. And so they had more chances. But the elder ones, we were like playing on the streets.
0: Did they fight over who plays guitar?
1: Not really. We kind of assigned them.
0: Okay.
1: Like, well, actually, because there's so many instruments, as you saw on stage, we have to kind of learn along the way. You have to learn to play all those instruments.
0: Okay.
1: So we kind of switch around. So there's no preference. But in the end, down the road, somebody has to play the main guitar or the bass. Or the drums, but we tend to switch a lot. That's kind of like the nature of our kind of music.
0: And the songs that you're playing, are they all traditional songs, or are you writing original music kind of based on that style?
1: So we learned traditional music since we were kids. Mm-hmm. So all of the music that we were playing were traditional covers. But we hit a point in our artistic life. We said, okay, so I think we've played enough covers in our years of performance.
0: Yeah.
1: And so around 2002, we decided, okay, no more cover songs.
0: Yeah.
1: We're going to write our own music from now on. And so we've been really, I mean, my dad wrote music way, way back, like 40 years ago. So we used to play his music and traditional covers. But like from like 2000s, early 2000s, we decided we're going to write our own music. We're not going to play covers because that's how you kind of develop as a musician.
0: You got to challenge yourself, right? Absolutely.
1: And so a lot of the music, almost all the music is written by one of the members of the band. So my son, who was playing the guitar, he has his own songs. He has his own music.
0: Yeah.
1: Kuri, he was doing all the other instruments. He has his own band, his own project. So every single one of us have different projects, but the main root, the root of the music comes from Yarina,
0: yeah,
1: which is how everything started. And then everybody branches up, but we don't really, branching out does not mean that we leave the root. We're still in the root.
0: Yeah.
1: Because this is where we come, everybody comes to play with Yarina because this is like the main tree.
0: Yeah, that's amazing. Well, I am so pleased and grateful that I got to see you guys play today and that we were able to share some of the music with our listeners. Roberto, would you do me a favor? So this is the station, we're 98.1 KZE. Could you say in Quechua, could you say you're listening to 98.1 KZE?
1: Yes, I will. I will try. Okay. I've never done this before, but I will. I will. I will. So 98. I'm gonna say KZE. Okay?
0: You can just do the KZE. Yeah.
1: Yuka Mikani, Roberto Cachimuel, Yarina, Grupo Manta, Kaseta E, Uyachiganta, Ta Uyashpakati Paichi.
0: Amazing. Thank you so much. We're live from Moon Bloom.
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0: 98.1 KZE, that was Renee Fleming with Bela Fleck and Dolly Parton on In the Pines. We had music from Joan Baez, Dar Williams, and Angelique Kidjo up at the top of the set. This has been MK broadcasting live from Moon Bloom Music Festival in Coyman's Hollow, New York, going on all weekend long. Tomorrow morning, we're going to be live from the starting gate of the Ride for Mental Health in New Paltz. Monday night, we will be live from Hetty Teddy's in New Paltz for the one-year Covered in Dead anniversary concert with Denise Perrant and the Deadbeats. So many opportunities to catch us out in the wild and lots of good radio to listen to. Coming up next, we've got Darren DeVivo with Noises from the Valley, followed by the area's only house music radio show, Ethical Drift's house music radio show. I have been MK, and it has been an absolute pleasure hanging out here at Moon Bloom in the Magic Forest at Coyman's Hollow. So come on down if you want to access some of that magic for yourself. We will be here and we'll be telling you about it all weekend long. So I'll be back on Monday, same time, same place. Gosh, I just love ya. Have a great weekend.
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Good Friday night. Welcome aboard. It's time for Noises from the Valley. Here at 98.1 KZE, I'm Darren DeVivo with you every Friday night from 7 until 11 p.m. here at 98.1 KZE. Noises from the Valley. All kinds of noises coming your way on Friday nights between 7 and 11 p.m. Almost anything goes musically here. And tonight's show will feature a set of time songs a little later on tonight as we prepare for the return of daylight savings time this Sunday morning. We're going to spring forward and we'll get started springing forward later tonight with some time songs. And I'll also pay tribute to bluesman John Hammond later on. The great John Hammond died on Saturday, this past Saturday, February 28th. He was 83, and I'll remember John Hammond with a set of tunes, and that'll be much later this evening. So hang out with me, relax, and enjoy the noises from the valley. And the first noise we'll hear, Steve Winwood. Here's Ark of a Diver at 98.1 KZE.

0: Wow, I tell you, it's been decades since I've played the Dixie Dregs on the radio. And that was Road Expense here on Noises from the Valley on 98.1 KZE. I'm Darren DeVivo. Road Expense coming from the 1980 album Dregs of the Earth. Of course, Steve Morse on guitar. T. Lavitz playing keyboards, Rod Morgenstein on drums, Alan Sloan is the violinist, also playing viola, and on bass, Andy West. As you probably know, Steve Morse spent considerable time playing guitar in Kansas and then in Deep Purple, but these days back fronting his old band, the Steve Morse Band. In fact, they put out an album late last year. So there's the Dixie Dregs and Road Expense. We heard the late great Kirsty MacColl, and In These Shoes? I don't think so. And Arc of a Diver was from Steve Winwood, title track to that album from 1980. Here on 98.1 KZE, it's Noises from the Valley with Darren DeVivo.
1: Most of the time, we can resolve conflict with negotiation and tact. But what about when the stakes are high and middle ground seems out of reach? That's when you might need a mediator. Loretta Moralia offers mediation services in the Hudson Valley to those who are trying to resolve the biggest issues with the smallest amount of conflict, whether it be divorce, custody disputes, elder care issues, or the estate of a loved one. Mediation is an assisted conversation with an impartial person. Loretta helps you move beyond roadblocks so the conversation can be more productive and real problem solving can begin. As the mediator, Loretta does not take sides or decide the case like a judge. Instead, all involved are very much a part of the conversation and are thereby empowered to help create a resolution that will uniquely satisfy all the parties' needs.
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How did he follow it? With Diamonds in the Rough. This is Souvenirs from 1972, John Prine on Noises from the Valley.

0: the wonderful Suzanne Vega from her latest album, 2025's Flying with Angels. That was Allie here on Noises from the Valley at 98.1 KZE. We heard Bruce Springsteen off his first album from early January 1973, Greetings from Asbury Park, New Jersey. That was Spirit in the Night. And it was Souvenirs from John Prine up top. Here with Darren DeVivo on a Friday night on WKZE. It's Noises from the Valley from 7 until 11 p.m. Coming up later on tonight, a tribute to blues man John Hammond and also a set of time songs as we get ready for the return of Daylight Saving Time on Sunday morning. In just a couple, we're going to dump the jute on the burning ground with Van Morrison.
1: 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Friday, Snug's in New Paltz, rich and creamy happy hour, followed by Kilgore Trout, Colony in Woodstock, Brendan O'Shea and Margie Zintz in the Garden. 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The Stissing Center in Pine Plains, Susan Werner. The Falcon in Marlboro, the Brighton Beat. The Lemon Squeeze in New Paltz, Spaghetti Eastern Music and Space Eater. 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The Falcon in Marlboro on the Underground Stage, Yuma Sultan's Aboriginal Music Society. Saturday, Daryl's House in Pauling, Brunch with Faded Rose. Later on at Daryl's House, Romeo Delight, Van Halen Tribute. 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On the main stage, Honky Tonk Last Sunday with Hudson Valley Flyers. 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
0: Darren DeVivo with you at 98.1 KZE as we get ready for the weekend here on this Friday night on Noises from the Valley. Well, Van Morrison puts out a new album every other month, it seems like, and they're all dynamite. And he has a new album out now called Somebody Tried to Sell Me a Bridge. But I thought we'd go back to 1997 and one of my favorite Van Morrison albums is The Healing Game. This is Burning Ground. It's on Noises from the Valley at 98.1 KZE.

0: You know, every once in a while, a kick in the head isn't a bad thing. You know, it keeps you sharp. Here's New Riders of the Purple Sage on 98.1 KZE on Noises from the Valley from 1973 in The Adventures of Panama Red. Kick in the head. New Riders of the Purple Sage. Back in the day, John Dawson, David Nelson, Dave Torbert, Buddy Cage, and Spencer Dryden. We heard Freddie King playing the blues. Well, his first album, which featured that song, was called Freddie King Sings, so he was singing the blues as well. Have You Ever Loved a Woman? Freddie King with Van Morrison up top and Burning Ground. Here on Noises from the Valley with Darren DeVivo. Coming your way, Pink Floyd.
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0: 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Together, The Division Bell, the album, an album that featured songs that tended to deal with communication, the breakdown of communication, trying to communicate. This is called Poles Apart. This is Pink Floyd on Noises from the Valley.

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